come around and lick a toe. It ain't a problem, I'm a devil, is I'm hot. You both up a gentle

She in my room talking about talk dirty to me. Yeah. She only want me for my bank statements. More money than a doctor, tell her keep pacing. Used to have hella girls on some keepsake shit. Yelling, please don't go, tell them think tank shit.